Lessons. 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

0: Songs, a maneira mais gostosa de viver grande amor.
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1: This is your favorite R&B with your boy Blay Blay Blazing. Let's go to the phone lines and pick one lucky winner. You get two, count them, two VIP tickets and a limo ride to the concert of your choice. All right, let's go.
2: 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You're on the air.
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0: son, what does it profit a man to gain the whole world and lose his soul?
1: I want out. But it's hard. I need answers, Mama.
0: Rob.
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0: 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Estúdio A. FM.
1: This is a true story. January 12th, 2014. It was a crisp, cold Sunday night on a Long Island Railroad train speeding towards New York City. It was a scene out of a movie, like Say Anything. A young man proposed to his girlfriend playing a Justin Timberlake song. They were so in love. You almost never see that. We don't know who these people are or what their story is, but maybe you do. We're making a documentary about finding love.

0: Love is not something you could really look for. It's not scripted. It just happens.
1: You find love and then you lose love. And then you have to work to find it again. And then you lose it.
2: I think if you really, like, you know, grow yourself and get to really know yourself first, then you could find love.
3: We heard this crazy story from a friend about a couple that proposed on the Long Island Railroad. And now we're trying to find them.

0: couple of documentarians who are trying to find this couple. The theme song to this couple's future is Justin Timberlake's epic love song, Not a Bad Thing. We are looking for you to help us find this guy and this girl.
1: I think when you publicly propose to somebody, it really inspires love all around.
2: Proposals, you plan it in your head, you plan it on paper. In the end, it's just who you're asking to marry you and spend the rest of your life with.
3: I rolled out of bed one morning before my wife and said, will you marry me?
4: I was confident that she would say yes. Otherwise,
5: No, you aren't confident.
4: Oh,

0: Boom. That's it.
1: I think love is an attachment. And I found that I was so attached to my lady that I couldn't love anyone else.
2: This has got to be them.
3: I think it's like a very brave thing to look for love, to fall in love, and to ask someone to love you back.
4: Good, let's go.
5: My heart's racing. I can't. I just can't.
4: I'm going to walk up and be like, yo, we've been looking for you.

0: wish that I'd seen them, but I have not.
1: Once you're in love, you're in love. You can't control that. It's not an off and on switch.
0: Love is not, doesn't go in a straight line. They're like curves and twists and turns and bumps.
2: Love. Love finds you.
0: Yeah,
2: it finds you.
1: That's such a bad thing to fall in love. 20 years later, we're here, and this guy has appeared. 4 years ago.
0: 6 years later.
1: Yeah.
0: Engaged. You see the ring?
2: We just got engaged.

0: nothing.
1: Where have you been?
2: We've been looking everywhere.
0: I think this couple's inspiring. I think their story is a reminder that romance isn't dead and that you can still look around and see love everywhere.
1: It's romantic. It's a romantic proposal. It's not just sitting on a bed and saying, oh yeah, by the way, here's a ring. You know.
3: No, I thought it was a little bit
1: No, it wasn't that. That's what it was.
3: Sure. Yeah.
0: I have to say it was meant to be. Right?
3: Yes. Yeah. Yeah, like we in an investigation or something.

0: double check the address. Might be them. Let's go.
1: All right, let's
0: try it out.
2: Studio FM.

Nobody there but us. Girl, when you dance, there's a magic that must be love.